Jump, jump, jump, jump, jump, jump, jump, jump, jump, jump, jump, jump, jump, jump, jump, jump, jump, jump, jump, jump, jump, jump, jump, jump, jump, jump, jump, jump, jump, jump, jump, jump, jump, jump, jump, jump, jump, jump, jump, jump, jump, jump, jump, jump, jump, jump, jump, jump, jump, jump, jump, jump, jump, jump, jump, jump, jump, jump, jump, jump, jump, jump, jump, jump, jump, jump, jump, jump, jump, jump, jump, jump, jump, jump, jump, jump, jump, jump, jump, jump, jump, jump, jump, jump, jump, jump, jump, jump, jump, jump, jump, jump, jump, jump, jump, jump, jump, jump, jump, jump, jump, jump, jump, jump, jump, jump, jump, jump, jump, jump, jump, jump, jump, jump, jump, jump, jump, jump, jump, jump, jump, jump, jump, jump, jump, jump

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1: We gotta keep the vibe alive inside.
0: Don't seem to have spring like you used to, or summer or fall. It has been a season collectively of frozen aspirations.

That's where you guys assign a place. I do suspect this is the reason why Goldie started Metalheads. So we got a family, you know what I mean? Geneva, you guys are family.

Yo, Geneva, get over the rock. Hey, listen. I'm feeling this beach raining down on me. Like trucks away to over the jungle forest street. Who would be me? Check. The one like Sterling MC. I gotta keep my head up high, some water cruise to

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Hold on. Take it down. Take it down. Keep quiet, quiet. Quiet, check it out. We had Hardcore Beats, yes, and the flavor. Who's the DJ, the bassline provider? It's time to get busy and in a place to be. Somebody make some noise for the DJ Storm. What about the outro?

Yo. Yeah. This is the reason why this is metal head. Remember, you guys will be rocking to the DJ Storm, the DJ Lee, Olev Locomotion. Dr. Andre, I'll be with the Laura. Come on, Andre, bigger. Geneva, you guys have been wicked. This is probably been the best party I played at. You guys are firing.

Yo, Geneva. This has been a wicked, wicked party. And I know that Lee and Storm would say the same thing. Yo, crew, can someone give it up and make some noise for the original Rude Girl Metalhead Soldier? Someone make some noise for the DJ Storm. I'll take the Lee, representing for real, baby. Right, we out here 5,000 later.

jump, jump, jump, jump, jump, jump, jump, jump, jump, jump, jump, jump, jump, jump, jump, jump, jump, jump, jump, jump, jump, jump, jump, jump, jump, jump, jump, jump, jump, jump, jump, jump, jump, 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

0: 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Check it out. We had Hardcore Beats, yes, and the flavor. Who's the DJ, the bassline provider? It's time to get busy and in a place to be. Somebody make some noise for the DJ Storm. What about the outro?
1: Yeah.

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Remember, you guys have been rocking to the DJ Storm, the DJ Lee.

Troy. Last one for the DJ Storm. Big up Uzi Price, still standing up inside this place, yeah. Maximum respect to all you.

Young Geneva. 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And I know that Lee and Storm would say the same thing. Yo, crew, can someone give it up and make some noise for the original Rude Girl Metalhead Soldier? Someone make some noise for the DJ Storm. I'll take the Lee, representing for real, baby. Right, we out here 5,000 later.

Jump, jump, jump, jump, jump, jump, jump, jump, jump, jump, jump, jump, jump, jump, jump, jump, jump, jump, jump, jump, jump, jump, jump, jump, jump, jump, jump, jump, jump, jump, jump, jump, jump, 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

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I do suspect this is the reason why Goldie started Metalheads. So we got a family, you know what I mean? 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